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2: we're
1: Echo Smith.
2: 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I wish that I could be like the
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0: 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This just for the table. If you is on the menu, Petrus.
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2: 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I wish that I could be like the cool
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Don't breathe, don't achieve or grieve without leave. Don't check, just balance on the fence. Don't answer, don't ask, don't try and make sense. Don't whisper, don't talk, don't run if you can.